0: are those who would say that the story which follows could happen only in a dream. Regardless of where it could happen, this is the way it did happen.
1: I'm alive.
2: Are we rolling?
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0: Indian liquor stores rest on every corner, from 45th and State to the last stand in Henry Horner. J&J's, Hill Chicken, Goodfinger Licking, while they sin at Rothschild's and Kenwood Liquors. The Wino's Crooked Stagger meets the high stride of the youth searching for the truth. They rebel and raise hell across alleyways and in classroom settings. They get high off that trunk base in 2020 rims. They rock braids, Air Force Ones and Tens. They drew Tennessee Hypnotic in 40s. They call their women hoes, bus downs and shorties. They keep funeral homes in business and gunshot wards of hospitals full. Prisons packed, bubbling over in brown sugar. They keep empty west side lots crowded, hypes powdered. The well is running dry. The days of Malcolm and Martin have ended. Our hope has descended, and I sit aside, waiting for the reinstallment of the revolution, because we are dying at the cost of our own pollution. But God has another solution that has evolved from the hood. I present one who turns the fiasco to good.
1: أعوذ بالله من الشيطان الرجيم بسم الله الرحمن الرحيم It's dedicated to my grandmama Peace and much love to you

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2: Yo,
1: stay on top of that nigga when you getting your cut. I need this fucking Zeke. What is this, my motherfucking shit? I'm looking all out of fucking order.
2: Yo, cut my shit right, nigga.
1: Hey, yo, Sean, what up, man? 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How the fuck this nigga skip me and shit? 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
2: I got that,
1: that
2: money,
1: nigga. I get that nigga fucking Swiss Rose, Jack Mans. I get that nigga shit for his fucking grill, man. The fuck, man? Like, I don't fucking spend money in this bitch, nigga. What the fuck, man? Huh?
3: Yo, what up, man? How you want to cut? Just give it to me how you been doing it. You know what I mean? You and Sean be bullshitting. Don't fuck me up this time neither, man.
4: Hey, yo, fam, keep it cool. You know we got some dang things up in here, man.
1: Yeah, nigga, I'm going to buy you a foamy grill. Straight up. You like to eat, right?

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1: coming. I want everybody down. I wish you ID. I don't want nobody saying that. I put one of you movies back. I'm telling you right now, I will shoot any one of you guys. I'm telling you, don't hit the exit.
2: After spending a long and involved evening with LaVianna Sweetwaters, Tony Starks is abruptly awakened by his chauffeur to discover that the key to his fish-scale aquarium was missing, and Miss Sweetwaters was nowhere to be found.
3: Every girl is guilty of waiting so long sometime till it seems like it doesn't make sense.

0: Amen.
1: Once again, Iron Man has taken over to change this cruel world.
2: This is for all my women. 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
0: stand up.
1: Be the champ.
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1: Matter of fact, I don't want you in my gym.
2: About to take you off the kitchen.

0: 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There's a major operation taking place.
1: 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It's the old, dirty bastard.
2: 1-2, 1-2,

0: stop and I heard a voice behind me say, oh, I just fell all apart inside because I hadn't heard that voice in such a long time.
1: She's so pretty.

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1: Damn, can I have your number?
2: Excuse me, can you tell me how to get to Hart Street?
0: Hart Street. 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You get on Bush Highway. You go past Vagina Street. You're going to get off at Dick. You're going to make a left on Dick, right? You're going to run right in the walls. The next block is Click Boulevard. But you got to be careful. It's kind of wet down there. You're going past Guts now. That should take you to Tits Project. My man Balls and them be around there somewhere. You know what I mean? The Heart is around there somewhere, so... Or you could go 45 minutes. You could take Butt Avenue to Hershey Highway. You know what I mean? Up Spine and you'd be at the mouth. You'd be at the mouth of the tunnel right there. You know what I mean?
2: Fucking pervert.
3: While in Bolivia, Tony Starks has bumped head with drug czar Columbo and moved over 10 pounds of raw fish scale.

sailor in these times would sing a new song. 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

the weather is frightening, the thunder and lightning seem to be having their way. But as far as I'm concerned, it's a lovely day. The turn in the weather will change.

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0: And then he's like, oh, I don't know. Maybe you should just play keyboard.
2: Before the first song that you heard me on, there were people already trying to get me gone, telling me to quit rapping, just play the keys. 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
1: Yeah.
0: All right, Self, title, hit him.
1: Yeah. Listen, yo. 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Shock rap, not that. You get signed, you might blow up. 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